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I was rich. And then I told them of the love my mama sewed in every stitch. I even told them all that story mama told me while she sewed, and why my coat

asking for your presence. Holy Spirit, empower our words, empower our instruments, empower our sound to reach those who are hurting, who are lost, who need a touch from you. When the day of Pentecost came, they were all together in one place. Suddenly a sound like the blowing of a violent wind came from heaven and filled the whole house where they were sitting. They saw what seemed to be tongues of fire that separated and came to rest on each of them. All of them were filled with the Holy Spirit and began to speak in other tongues as the Spirit enabled them.

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1: Imagine for a split second receiving anything and everything you ever wanted without doing anything for it. Now that's grace. Grace is unmerited, undeserved favor. In other words, receiving unlimited access to something that we weren't supposed to have a clearance to. Ephesians chapter 4 verse 7 says, but to each one of us grace has been given as Christ apportioned it, which means that you have a clearance and the ability through God to reach every single door that God has designed you to ultimately reach. You have grace.

But thank God, it says the Spirit makes intercession for us. Somebody say, thank God for the Spirit. When I don't know what to say, the Spirit speaks for me.

0: 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Come on, sing.
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0: Teach me, Lord, to know your ways and to know your truth. Blessed, blessed, blessed Wednesday morning. To those of you in Radioland, we are together again praising the Lord. Something good is going to happen. Something good is in store. We are together again praising the Lord. It is good to be on the land of the living. I'm feeling mighty fine. No, the voice is not a true reflection of how I'm feeling at all. But even in that, I give God thanks and I give Him praise. This is my heart cry, Lord. Thank God for promising us sweet sleep. And indeed, it was sweet. So we thank God for watching over us as we slept. For calling us by names. It's not the alarm clock, you know. No, it is God. Because the alarm clock cannot put the breath of God inside of you. The Lord will allow us to hear these things. But for us to be here on the land of the living, it is all God.
1: Lord, my
0: all God. Amen. Because apart from Him, we can do nothing. In Him we live, we move, and have our being.

0: answer. Keep on joying and I will come.
1: Father,
0: this is the day that the Lord has made. Let us rejoice and be glad in it. No matter the situation, no matter the circumstances, we serve a good, good God. And God is in control. Right, Lady Tyson? God is in control. So this morning, we give God a high note of praise. We thank Him and we exalt Him. We magnify Him together. We lift up the name of God together. Oh, magnify the Lord with me and let us exalt His name together.

0: Teach me, Lord. Father, this morning we thank you and we praise you. We exalt you and we lift you high above all else, high above all situation, high above all circumstances. Father, this morning we come with grateful hearts. We come, O God, with repentive hearts, saying, Lord, forgive us, Lord. Cleanse us, wash us, purify us, Lord. Father, this morning we come before you, a holy God, the maker of heaven and earth, the one who spoke and everything came into existence. And even now, Father, we thank you that you are still speaking. You are still making ways where there seems to be no way. You are still turning things around on our behalf. And so this morning we say thank you and we praise you. Father, I thank you for the listeners. Bless them, Lord, in a mighty special way. Bless them. Let healing and comfort and everything that is needed, bless them with it, Lord. Father, this morning I thank you for your great and compassionate love towards us. Help us never to forget the ultimate sacrifice that you sent your only begotten Son to die in our place. Help us to remember that we are not our own. We belong to Christ. He redeemed us. And so we thank you, Lord. We thank you. Father, even now I ask, O God, that you will have your way in each and every one of us. Have your way, Lord. Let your will be done. Let your will be done. Help us to seek you. Help us to seek you, Lord. Seek ye first the kingdom of God and your righteousness, so that all other things will be added unto us. Help us to seek. We said, if we seek, we will find. If we knock, it shall be open. Yep. And so this morning we come knocking, we come seeking, Father. We come calling, Lord. And we know, God, that you are the God who hear it, and you, God, will answer. In due season, we will reap if we faint not. I pray for those who are about to give up, Lord, that they will remember that with you there is hope, and that they can trust you. I pray, O God, that endurance will be their portion, and that they will not quit. Quitting is not an option for those who are called by your name, for anyone, but more so for those who know you. No matter all the things that the enemy is throwing at us, we will stand firm, because we know Christ is our firm foundation. Father, this morning we thank you and we praise you. Bless those in radio land once again. We give you praise, glory, and honor. In Jesus' precious name, amen and amen.
1: To hear you.
0: You know, this morning I got up, was home singing and everything, and it was good. I don't know. As soon as I reach radio, I like, that can't be my voice. But I just left home, God. Oh, boy. But God, to God be the glory. Great things he has done. One good thing, though, it's not burning anymore.

This is mine. Can you begin to lavish worship? Tell him you want to know.

So our verse for today is taken from 3 John chapter 1 and verse 11. 3 John chapter 1 and verse 11 says, "Dear friends, do not imitate what is evil, but what is good. Anyone who does what is good is from God. Anyone who does what is evil has not seen God." And it's raining. Thank God for the rain. It is raining. I can hear it. Thank God for the rain. Well-deserved rain. So a verse for today, once again, 3 John chapter 1 and verse 11. "Dear friends, do not imitate what is evil, but what is good. Anyone who does what is good is from God. Anyone who does what is evil has not seen God." So let us do what is right. Let us do what is good so that we will be of God and not of the enemy. Not of the enemy. That's 3 John chapter 1 and verse 11.

And in the same book of 3 John chapter 1 and verse 2, I speak this over you, the listeners, over all of us. 3 John chapter 1 and verse 2, dear friends, I pray that you enjoy good health. Amen. I pray that you may enjoy good health and that all may go well with you, even as your soul is getting along well. That's for 3 John chapter 1 and verse 2. Dear friends, I pray that you may enjoy good health and that you may that it may go well with you, even as your soul is getting along well. Amen. That's my prayer for each and every one of you, that you may enjoy good health.

0: 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God is here. God is with you.
1: Love God.
0: May God bless each and every one of you.
1: He's already here.
0: Amen, amen. God is already here.

0: It is now 5:31, coming up at 5:45. We have Pastor Juan to bring the word for us this morning. Blessed, blessed morning to each and every one of you, wherever you are listening. Thank you for your prayers.
1: One.
0: Let's continue to pray for one another.
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0: I remember Buck and I was in Holland doing 8 TV specials. When we got off the plane, one of the men that was in charge of me, everybody had a special fellow to take care of them and escort them and drive them. He looked at me and he said, "Miss Rambo, I know you've written a lot of songs about the cross, but I just want to tell you that the Christians here really don't want to hear about the cross. It's sort of a gory subject. So we'd rather that you didn't sing or talk about the cross too much." And Jan, the tears started flowing, and I looked at him. I took his hand. He was being very sincere. I said, "Brother, I'll make a deal with you. If you won't tell those folks in charge that you told me that, then I won't tell them you told me that. Because the cross is my favorite subject. That's the meat of the gospel. That's my redemption. That's my salvation.
1: Amen.
0: The love of Jesus was shed abroad. He hung roasting between heaven and earth on that rugged cross. He saw Dottie Rambo's guilt. He saw my need. He saw my weeping.
1: Amen,
0: my
1: amen.
0: He saw Arthur Blessing.
1: He saw everything.
0: He saw TBN. He saw you. And he said, God said, I'm going to send my only son. And he's going to be presented the perfect lamb to suffer and die for those folks. Isn't that a wonderful, blessed revelation truth? That's the reason I wrote this song. I went out all over Europe singing this song. He looked beyond my fault. And folks came to Jesus through this song. They do want to hear about the cross. They do want to know about the cross. Praise God that he found me, looked past my faults, and saw my needs. I love him for it.

0: Amen, amen. He looked beyond my fault and saw my need, the need for salvation. Thank you, Jesus. Thank you, Jesus. Thank you for the forgiveness of sins. And even though we cannot even look beyond what people did or are doing to us, no, we can't even look beyond that. But he looked beyond my fault and saw my need. Amen. Pastor Warner's message is lengthier than a normal, so we're going to start now so that we can get everything in. So we're going to start now. It's 20 minutes to 6. So we're going to take Pastor Warner's message for us this morning.
1: Good morning to Sister Sandra. Good morning to every person who is listening. We just want to give God the honor today. We just want to give him the glory today. We just want to bless God because of who he is. As the songwriter said, he is a good, good father. And we are thankful because that is who he is. And when we think of the goodness of Jesus, when we think of what God has done for us, and sometimes we feel like, you know, God hasn't, he didn't do anything for us lately. And sometimes we don't want to give God praise. We don't want to give God the honor. But I could tell you, just waking up this morning is a lot to give God thanks and praise for. You may have situations where you thought that things were going to go your way, but then you had to end up, you know, it went the opposite way. But in everything, we have to give God thanks, and in everything, we have to give him praise. And we are thankful for life today. As we open in prayer, Father, in Jesus' name, we just want to honor you this morning. We just want to glorify you this morning. Just want to thank you because of the God that you are. You never leave, nor you never forsake. You're with us all the way. And I pray today for your sweet Holy Spirit, your sweet ministering angels to continue to minister to us. And God, remember those, oh God, who are listening at this very moment, oh God. People who find the time, oh God, to tune in, oh God, to hear what thus said the Lord. Father, in Jesus' name, I pray your continual blessings upon your people and even upon the station. God, I just want to thank you for your provision. Thank you, Jesus, for your blessings, Father, in Jesus' mighty and precious name. God, we just want to thank you. In Jesus' name we pray. Amen and amen.
0: Amen.
1: Praise the name of the Lord. Today, the word of God will be taken from St. Matthew chapter 20, and I'll read verse 28, which says, "Even the Son of Man came not to be ministered unto, but to minister and to give his life a ransom for many." Even the Son of Man came not to be ministered unto, but to minister and to give his life a ransom for many. I'm thankful today because Jesus Christ, he came to pay the price for us. He didn't come for us to serve him, but he came to serve us. And that service that he came to do is to pay the price, to give his life for each and every one of us. And today we are thankful for that in a very special way. He came to pay the price because of Adam's fallen.

0: it. The Word of God tells us in Genesis chapter 2 how God, he created man in his image after his likeness. The Word of God tells us that God, he created male and female. And he said to them to be fruitful, to multiply, and replenish the earth. God, he gave man authority over the fish of the sea, over the fowl of the air, and over every living thing that moves upon the earth. The Word of God tells us that God, he planted a garden eastward in Eden, and he put man in it. And the Word of God says that he gave man specific command. And he said to man that the tree of knowledge of good and evil, you shall not eat of it. In that day you eat of it, ye shall die. And the Word of God tells us that in Genesis chapter 3, how the serpent, it was more subtle than any beast or any animal of the field. You know, when I think about it, it could be in a positive way, which means that the serpent is quick of sight, is swift of motion, and it is seemingly intelligent. It was more subtle than any beast of the field. And here the Word of God says that he questioned Eve, and he asked Eve, "Hath God said, you should not eat of every tree of the garden?" And she said to him, "We may eat of the fruit of the trees of the garden, but the fruit of the tree which is in the midst of the garden, God has said, you shall not eat nor touch it, otherwise you die." And the Word of God tells us that the serpent said to her, you know, that you are not going to die. The thing is that your eyes are going to be open, and you are going to become as gods. You are going to know good, what is good, and what is evil. And the Word of God says that when the woman saw that the tree was good for food, and that it was pleasant to the eyes, and a tree that to be desired to make one wise, she took of the fruit thereof, she did eat, and gave also unto her husband, and he did eat. And the eyes of them both were open, and they knew that they were naked, and they sewed fig leaves together, and made aprons among themselves. And the Word of God tells us that, you know, God would usually come down in the cool of the day to communicate with them. And this day after they sinned, after they did what God commanded them not to do, you know, God came down as usual, and he began to call upon Adam and Eve. And the Word of God says that they hid themselves. And, you know, God said, "Adam, where art thou?" And Adam, when he answered God, Adam said to God that he hid himself from him. And God asked him, "Who told you that you are naked? Hast thou eaten of the tree whereof I command thee that thou shouldest not eat?" And the man said, "The woman whom thou gavest to be with me, she gave me of the tree that I did eat." And the woman said, "The serpent is the one who beguiled her, and that's why she did eat." The Word of God tells us that because of this, you know, sin came into the world. And God, he had to put Adam and Eve out of the garden. And the Word of God tells us, you know, that after that, that it talks about in Genesis chapter 5, about the generations of men. And how, you know, man began to multiply upon the earth. And in Genesis chapter 6, the Word of God says that it repented God that he made man. And what God said was that he was going to destroy man from off the face of the earth. But Noah found grace in the eyes of God. And when Noah found grace, because God said that Noah was a righteous man, in Noah God saw righteousness. And God, he called Noah and he said to Noah that to make an ark. And of this ark, you know, he said to him to put in the animals. God said, "I am going to destroy every living beast, every mankind, everything from off of this earth, excepting those who are placed in the ark." And Noah, he built that ark. What of God tells us is for 120 years, he was there building this ark. In Peter, the Word of God says that he preached unto them. He was a preacher of righteousness. And, you know, they did not take heed to what Noah was preaching. And the word of God tells us that God shut the ark, and it was raining for 40 days upon the earth. And after the water was abated, the word of God says that he said unto Noah and his family that they must come out of the ark. And in Genesis chapter 9, the word of God said that they must go and replenish the earth. God blessed them. God said to them, be fruitful, multiply, and replenish the earth. And because of this, you know, again, man began to multiply. And sin came again into the earth. And here, you know, God wanted a way for man's redemption. And the word of God tells us in Leviticus chapter 16 that he said to Moses to let Aaron know and whoever high priest follows that there is going to be a day of atonement. And that day is when the high priest would go into the Holy of Holies and they would take the blood of the animals and they would sprinkle it upon the mercy seat. And the word of God said that even take the blood and put it upon the horns of the altar. And they would do this year after year. That was for the remission, the washing away of the sins of the priests and the congregation of Israel. And God, he had this done for years. But the word of God tells us, you know, that God, he had a promise. And that promise was that a virgin shall bring forth a son, and she shall call his name Jesus. The word of God says, for unto us a child is born, unto us a son is given. So Jesus Christ, he came into this earth because of the promise of God. Every year the high priest, they would go into the Holy of Holies and they would offer up their sacrifices. But Jesus had a plan. But God saw he had a plan. And that plan was for his only begotten son to come down into this earth to die for our sins. And we are thankful that Jesus Christ, he came to do that. In Isaiah chapter 59, the word of God tells us that, you know, that the right arm of God, that Jesus Christ, he came down upon this earth and he came to fulfill the will of the Father. You know, the blood of goats, they could not do that. The blood of animals could not do that. Not even those men, those patriarchs who were before. David, he could not do that. Moses could not do that. The prophets, they could not do that. But the right hand of God gave God the victory. That is Jesus Christ. He came down upon this earth. That's why the word of God tells us in Hebrews chapter 10 and verse 3. It says, but in those sacrifices there is a remembrance again made of sin every year. For it is not possible that the blood of bulls and goats should take away sins. Wherefore, when he cometh into the world, he said, sacrifice and offering thou wouldest not, but a body hast thou prepared me. In burnt offerings and sacrifices for sin thou hast had no pleasure. Then said I, lo, I come, in the volume of the book it is written, to do thy will, O God. Jesus Christ, he came to take away the first, that he may establish the second. You know, we are thankful because of the offering of Jesus Christ. He came and he gave himself for that once and for all sacrifice. And we are thankful that Jesus Christ, he came into this earth. He came through the virgin's birth. Word of God said, for behold, you know, there shall be a sign that a virgin shall bring forth a son and shall call his name Emmanuel. We are thankful because Jesus Christ, he came upon this earth. He came to die. He came to be our deliverer. By sin, by one man, sin came into the earth. And by one man, righteousness came into the earth. And we are thankful that Jesus Christ, he came to pay that price for each and every one of us. And the word of God tells us how he came through the virgin birth. And when he came, the word of God tells us that he was born in a stable. He was born in a manger. And the word of God, if we look at St. John chapter 1, I think it's verse 29 when Jesus was walking towards John the Baptist. John the Baptist pointed to him. And John the Baptist said, behold the Lamb of God, which taketh away the sins of the world. Jesus Christ, he came to pay the price. He came to be that sacrificial lamb for each and every one of us. The word of God tells us that the high priest, they would kill the lamb and they would put the blood upon the mercy seat for the sins of the people. But Jesus Christ, he came to give himself as that one and for all sacrificial lamb. He came to pay the price for each and every one of us. That's why John the Baptist was able to say, "Behold the Lamb of God, which taketh away the sins of the world." Jesus Christ, he came to be that lamb. And we are thankful today because he came to be that lamb. And of Jesus Christ, he grew. Word of God tells us when he was 30 years, he was baptized. And when he was baptized, the word of God says when he came up, you know, the Spirit of God came down upon him like a dove. And here, you know, the voice came out of heaven saying, "Behold, this is my beloved Son, in whom I am well pleased." And we are thankful today because Jesus Christ, he came as the Son of God. He came upon this earth. The word of God says, "In all points tempted like as we are, yet without sin." He came as a natural human being. He came to bear the sins of many. He came to carry the cross, to bear that sin for us. And we are thankful that Jesus Christ, he came to do that after his baptism. The word of God tells us that he went into the wilderness and he was there for 40 days being tempted of the devil. After coming out of the wilderness, he went into the temple and he began to read the scripture. And he said, you know, God has anointed me. God has allowed his Holy Spirit to come upon my life because God was able to bring deliverance through Jesus Christ. And we are thankful for that because he said, "The Spirit of the Lord is upon me because he hath anointed me to preach the gospel to the poor. He hath sent me to heal the brokenhearted. He hath sent me to preach deliverance to the captives and recovering of sight to them that are blind and to set at liberty them that are bruised, to preach the acceptable year of the Lord." Jesus Christ, he came upon this earth. He came to bring deliverance in every situation, in every way of our lives. And we are thankful because Jesus Christ, he came to pay the price. We are thankful today because Jesus Christ, the songwriter said, he paid it all. All to sin, all to him we owe. The sin left a crimson stain, but Jesus has washed our sins as white as snow. He came to preach deliverance. He came to set the captives free. And we are thankful because Jesus Christ, he came. And after he finished his task here upon this earth, when his task was about to be completed, he said that my hour is at hand. The time for him to be crucified. The time for him to die. The time for him to be buried. And he knew that resurrection was going to come. And we are thankful today because Jesus Christ, he paid the price for us. He went through so much things. After he did all that, you know, being set in the captives free, after he brought deliverance to the poor, deliverance to the captives, the recovering of sight to the blind, after he set them at liberty, those that are bruised, he preached the acceptable year of the Lord. The word of God tells us that he was crucified. He went through so much things just for each and every one of us. You know, we are thankful because he paid the price for us. The song says, in the cross, be my glories ever. And we are thankful for the cross today. Before the cross, they whipped him with a cat o' nine tail. They spat upon him. They began to mock him. They began to say all manner of evil against him. They began to cry out, "Crucify him." Jesus Christ, he went through so much for us. And even when he was on the cross, they said to him, "If you be the Son of God, come down. You know, you say, you know, that you're able to deliver people. Why can't you deliver yourself? Why is that God coming to deliver you?" Jesus Christ, the word of God said, when he was on the cross, he cried out unto his Father. He said, my God, why hast thou forsaken me?" The word of God tells us that he gave up the ghost. And when he gave up the ghost, the veil of the temple was rent in two. And that is to tell us today that Jesus Christ, he gives us direct access to the throne of grace, that we may come boldly to the throne of grace and obtain mercy and find grace to help in the time of our need. We are thankful because Jesus Christ, He paid the price for each and every one of us. He came not to be ministered unto, but to minister and to give His life a ransom for many. He came to pay the price for each and every one of us. We see that when man was created, when God found man, the word of God tells us that Adam and Eve sinned. They were thrust out of the garden. Sin was in the world. The sin of man became so towards God. Now God said the wickedness, God said the evil. And God said, I am going to wipe out man. Only Noah and his sons were saved. God gave man another chance. The word of God tells us how sin became in the land again. And here God, the word of God said he looked down. He saw that there was no man, that there was no intercessor in Isaiah 59. And the word of God says his arm brought salvation unto him. He sent forth his only begotten son into the world. Jesus Christ, he left his splendor in glory. And he came down upon this earth to die for each and every one of our sins. And the word of God says he cried out unto God in his agony. Said, my God, why hast thou forsaken me? The word of God said the veil of the temple was rent in twain. And Jesus Christ, we no longer today have to wait upon the high priest for the day of atonement. We no longer have to wait until this special day for our sins to be washed away. But we are thankful because our sins are underneath the blood. We have direct access to the throne of grace today. We can call upon God anytime, anywhere. It doesn't matter what the situations may be. We have direct access to the throne of grace. And we can call upon our God. And we are thankful today because he came to give his life a ransom for many. He came to pay the price for each and every one of us. And I pray today that the word of God was a source of blessing to somebody's life today. I pray in Jesus' name that as I call upon the name of the Father, the name of the Son, the name of the Holy Spirit, oh God, we are thankful because of who you are today. God, we lift up your name this morning because there is none like you, God, because no one else can touch our hearts like you do. And Father, we are thankful because Jesus paid it all. All to him we owe. He says, sin left a crimson stain. But Jesus has washed every sin. He has washed them as white as snow. Father, today I pray for somebody's heart, somebody's soul this morning, oh God. I pray in Jesus' name that you comfort lives, comfort hearts, comfort souls, oh God, this morning. I want to thank you, God, for those who take the time not only to listen to this broadcast, but morning by morning, oh God, this radio station has been or is a source of inspiration. You know, a help, such a help within the spiritual lives of our nation, oh God. And God, I pray, oh God, over the other speakers, oh God. Over who else, oh God, Father, in the name of Jesus. We just pray in the name of Jesus, your fresh touch, your fresh anointing, your sweet Holy Spirit upon them. As they declare your truth, Father, in the name of Jesus. As they minister week after week, day after day, God, to help somebody within this Christian pathway. God, I pray, God, your fresh anointing, your fresh touch, your fresh spirit, oh God, within them, oh God. And God, I just want to thank you for those who listen. Father, maybe somebody this morning needs to know you, God, whom to know is life eternal. I pray in the name of Jesus that those persons, oh God, even if you're saved, oh God, you need to recommit yourself, or you just want to make yourself afresh with God this morning. Just say after me, say, dear God, in the name of Jesus, I ask you to forgive me of my sins, to wash me, to cleanse me from all unrighteousness. And Lord, I thank you today for making me a brand new person in you. In Jesus' name we pray. Amen and amen. And as I always encourage people, it's not a matter of saying the prayer week after week, but it's a matter of being serious, being sincere, and dedicate yourself to God. Live a life that is pleasing unto God. And I always encourage people to read the word of God daily, to pray daily. And when you do these things daily, God is going to help you. God is going to see you through. You're going to grow in God. You cannot grow in God without reading the word of God. You cannot grow in God without praying, without seeking the face of God. And if you do these two things, you'll be encouraged. And if you can find yourself in the house of God, find the church, that is where you're going to be strengthened spiritually all the time too. Because the songs of Zion, they're going to lift you up. The word of God is going to encourage you. And if you really want to grow in God, if you really want a relationship with God, I don't understand how people could say they are Christians and they don't find time with God in the morning, or noon, and at night. They don't find time to pray, nor read. They don't find the house of God. You cannot be on your feet going to work day after day. And when Sunday comes, you can't find the house of God and still profess Christianity. You need to find the house of God. You need to go where you can be in fellowship with each other. The word of God says we should not forsake the assembling of ourselves as a manner of some is. We have to find ourselves in the house of God. And I always tell people, God is in heaven. He doesn't need our money. But in order and his work to go on, it needs money to do so. And I always encourage people to pay their tithes and to give their offering. A tithe is 1/10. If you work for $100, you give God $10. If you work for $200, you give God $20. You know, and you add a little an offering unto that to build the kingdom of God. Because God's work here on earth, it has to go forth. Sometimes people don't understand what the ministry is all about. You have church insurance to pay. You have people in the church to give something now and again. You know, you have bill, other electricity, you have other bills to do. You know, sometimes church is like a business. You have so much things to do. And I'm just here to encourage people today to give unto God. Give unto God. And God is going to supply your needs. When you give in return to him, when you give to him, he's going to return unto you. And I just pray that you continue to live for the Lord. In Jesus' name I pray. Amen and amen. God bless you, Sister Sandra, and everybody.
1: God bless you too, Pastor Warner. God bless you. Thank you for the word. Thank you for the word this morning, and we know it will not return unto our God void, but he will accomplish all that he has sent it to do. So we give God thanks. And the song that came to mind as I listen, I'm so glad that he did. So we're going to play that one. Thank you, Pastor Wana, once again, and God bless. Let us live for Jesus. Let us do his work here on earth. Oh, yes. Let us seek him. Let us read his word. I'm so glad. Oh, yes. So glad. Jesus.

0: You hear me?
1: Know this one? Yes, Lady Mello, go right ahead.
0: Yes, God put a message here. I want the song, If Man Dies, Shall He Live Again? For all my friend them, Mallory, and then, what's her name? And she brought up, and you know, all of us, and Sir William.
1: Yes.
0: All of us, Carly.
1: Okay.
0: If man dies, shall he live again?
1: Okay.
0: You hear me?
1: That's yes. Okay, Lady Mello.
0: Right.

this morning, the third day of June 2026. I'm so glad that Jesus lifted me. So I'm telling the whole world, I am glad, I am glad, I am glad. Good morning, Lady Mellow. Good morning, Adina Burke. Good morning, Cree, Lady Cree. Good morning, Mr. and Mrs. Maynard. Morning, Lady Evie. Good morning, Patricia Williams. Good morning, Davis. Good morning, Mountstrat. Good morning, Antigua, Anguilla, St. Thomas. Good morning, Mother. Good morning, Washington. Good morning, Lady Irene. Good morning, Malcolm Maynard. And belated birthday greetings to you once again. I'm so glad. So glad. So, so glad. Morning, Brother Clement. Lady Clark. Cousin Valerie. To all the bus drivers. Sister Bev and the taxi drivers.

Now, Job is in the Old Testament, and it's the oldest book in the world. There is no known book in the world as old as the book of Job. And yet Job asks a question that I'm sure disturbs many of you tonight. He asks a question that every great philosopher has wrestled with. He asks a question that every great thinker and intellectual at some time wrestles with. He asks the same question that one of the greatest scientists in this country asked me about 3 weeks ago. He said, science knows nothing about it, but he said, I'm disturbed about it and worried about it. Here is the question. If a man die, shall he live again? If a man die, shall he live again? The problem of death and life, or life and death. Haven't you ever thought about that? You've been to a funeral. For a few moments, you're solemn, you're thoughtful. That night, you go back, you go to bed, you think about it. One of these days, they're going to be taking me out to the cemetery. They'll be saying some words over me. Is that the end? Is it all over? You know what the Bible says? The Bible says there's a time to be born and a time to die. Birth is a happy event. Death is a tragic event. And we have tears. You take the fifth chapter of Genesis and you'll see the list of all those men that lived to be old men. Adam lived 930 years, but he died. Methuselah lived 969 years, but he died. I read about a man the other day in Brazil that they claim lived 134 years, but he died. At the end of every life is death. Life is very brief. The Bible says it's a tale that is told. It's a weaver's shuttle. It's a flower that fades. It's like the grass that withers. Henry Wadsworth Longfellow expressed it once when he said, art is long and time is fleeting. And our hearts, though stout and brave, still like muffled drums are beating. Funeral marches to the grave. And that's exactly where we're all headed. It is appointed unto man once to die. Thou shalt die and not live. Now the great question is, are you ready to meet God? Because the Bible says it's appointed unto man once to die, but after that, the judgment. There is something after death, according to this book. Now, again, I say I can't take you to a scientific laboratory and prove it to you. But this book teaches from Genesis to Revelation that this life is only a preparation room for eternity. There is another life. The Old Testament teaches it. The New Testament teaches it. Jesus taught it. The apostles taught it. If a man dies, shall he live again? That's the question Job asked. That's the question that millions are asking tonight. And the answer from the Bible is a resounding yes. Yes. There is a life after death. If a man dies, shall he live again?

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For those who are calling, I just couldn't answer the phone at that time. But I'm here. 7 minutes to Moms in Prayer.

0: Lady Miller, you can always call back. Let's go to the phone line and say a blessed morning to Lady Book.
1: Good morning, Sister Sandra.
0: Good morning, a blessed,
1: and
0: blessed
1: good
0: morning.
1: Good morning to the whole nation, St. Kitts, Nevis, and beyond. Good morning to Jackie Julius and her family in St. Thomas, Paulina Harris and her family. Good day, Elijah, Wilma Pini, Mr. Warren Breton, Miss Bell and Marlon up here in Nevis. And to all the rest of you and my voice, our wonderful blessed day. Happy birthday in advance. To Jackie Julius in St. Thomas, her birthday is on Sunday, wishing her all the best. Long life and happiness, and she will cut the cake and celebrate. Amen. Live long, live strong. And I would like you to play the song for me after Mom's in Prayer Shelter in Arms. And it's coming in from Adina Burke. Bye. Have a good day.
0: Have a good day too, Lady Burke. Take care, and God bless. What do you think about Jesus?
2: Tell me
0: what you think about Jesus.
2: He's all right.
3: Come on, judge what you think about Jesus.
2: Dynamite.
3: What you think about Jesus.
0: You know, I am so surprised that when you go to assembly, the children don't know this song. That's strange.

0: praise the Lord. So it's 6:29. It's time for us to go and pray. It's time for moms in prayer to come and pray for our children all around the world. This is the way we praise the Lord. Oh yes.
1: Praise the Lord.
0: Right, Brother Kenneth.
1: Come on, clap your hands and praise.
0: Clap your hands and praise the Lord.
2: And praise the Lord.
1: Hey, clap your hands and praise the Lord.
2: And praise the Lord.
3: Well, this is the way, the only way, the right way, the true way.
0: Okay, so we have to bring down that one. We have to bring down that one. It's time to pray. It's 6:30 a.m. here in studio at Sugar City 90.3 FM.

I'm not hearing any, receiving any calls. I'm checking my phone. So, but we have to go. We have to go. It's 6:32. And so we're going to pray for our children. We're going to pray for them. We're going to give God thanks and praise for our children. Things do happen. And, you know, sometimes phone give trouble. Okay, so Lady Peace is calling.

0: ready?
1: Yes. Go right ahead, Lady Peace. Lady Peace, you'll be praying for us this morning. Lady Peace, I was just
0: good
1: about to pray.
0: You
1: know,
0: Father, you're saying. I hope you had a blessing. Night West, good morning to all the listeners. Okay. Listening on whatever me you may be listening this morning to Sugar City 90.3. My name is Alcina Peets and I'm here to pray on the in prayer. Our nation's children, the children in the Caribbean and Florida appeal. And we give God thanks for this beautiful, glorious day. We thank God for waking us up this morning. He didn't have to, but he did. And he not only wake us up, he wake us in our rightful mind. And for this, we are truly grateful. Praise the name of the Lord. And so this morning, my attribute is God is our guide. One who shows the way by leading, directing, or advising. And our scripture reading is taken from Psalms 23, verses 1 to 3. Hallelujah. Mm-hmm. The Lord is my shepherd, I shall not want. He maketh me to lie down in green pastures. He leadeth me by the still water. He restoreth my soul. He leadeth me in the path of righteousness for his name's sake. Amen. So we thank God for leading us this morning. We thank him for guiding us. We thank him for restoring us, and we thank him for making our path to be righteous in the mighty name of Jesus. And so we lift him up this morning. We give him all the glory. We give him all the praise, the honor that due to his holy name. And so, Father God, as I come this morning, Lord God, I ask you to wash me, to cleanse me, and to forgive me of whatever sin I may commit or may not commit in the mighty name of Jesus. For your word said in 1 John, if we confess our sin, it's to forgive our sin and to cleanse us of unrighteousness. Hallelujah. Heavenly Father, this morning, Lord, I come in no other name but in your name, dear God. And I lift up before you. We thank you, Lord, for these children. We thank you, Lord God, for being there we again. We thank you, Lord God, that even in their wound, dear God, you are with them. You are protecting and diseases, oh God, in the mighty name of Jesus. And for this, Lord God, we are truly, truly grateful. Father God, we lift up the mothers of the unborn. We thank you, Lord God, for these mothers. We thank you, Lord, for those that know you, Lord God, that they will continue to serve you and to look to you, oh God, for guidance, even as they're going through this period of pregnancy. If they them, you would guide them. Mighty God, you would give them the wisdom and the understanding to take in the mighty name of Jesus. And for those who don't know you this morning, Lord, I'm praying in the mighty name of Jesus, dear God, that they would have a relationship and encounter with you. We pray, dear God, that as they look around in our world, dear God, they can see the signs of the time. It's the one thing, and it's that is the soon coming of Christ, and only what's done for you is going to land. We pray, dear God, that when the time comes for them to deliver, dear God, that you will be the you will be with the doctors and the nurse and unto them, Lord God, a safe delivery in the mighty name of Jesus. And Father God, we give you praise, we give you thanks. Even now, dear God, as I continue, I lift up those of the early childhood. We thank you, Lord God, for these children. We thank you, Lord, for these precious jewels. We thank you, Lord, because your word has declared, oh God, so for the little children, and forbid them not, for such is the kingdom of God. We pray, oh God, in the mighty name of Jesus, that even in this tender age, dear God, they will know you love them. They will know you cares for them, oh God. For the songwriter said, Jesus loved the little children, all the children of the world. Whether yellow, black and white, they are very precious in his sight. We thank your caregivers. We thank God for giving them the patience.

God. I lift up those that are in the primary school, Lord, those in the colleges and the high school, dear God, in the mighty name of Jesus, that our children will turn their eyes, oh God, from that to light, and from the power of Satan to the power of God, that they can receive forgiveness of all their sin and be placed among those that are sanctified. And that all our children, they have been taught of you, and great is. Thank you for the peace of God, which surpasses understanding. And it will reign and abide in their hearts, in the mighty name of Jesus. We for a blood covering lives today, dear God, as they travel to and from school, dear God. We pray, dear God, that you would cover them with your blood around them. Lord God, you will be their rear guard, protect them. You will be their divine protector in these last and in closing days, dear God. We pray their children. We know, Lord God, that you are their guide, and you would guide them, dear God. We pray their God, help them to know, Lord God, that whatever their needs, they stand in need of, dear God, your word have declared him. Philippians 19, that you will supply all their needs according to your riches in glory. And Father God, even now, dear God, as many of them, dear God, are doing their exam, we pray in the mighty name of Jesus, Lord God, that you will help them, Lord, to be student that they can be. You will be the head and not the tail, to be above and never beneath. Mighty name of Jesus, oh God, that they will be successful in their exam, dear God. We pray in the mighty name of Jesus, Lord God, that whatever they do, dear God, on their papers, oh God, they will succeed in the mighty name of Jesus. We pray, oh God, we pray, dear God, that they will come out excellent, Lord God, in the mighty name of Jesus. And Father God, we pray for those that who may be studying at home today, dear God. Help them, Lord God, to focus. Help them, Lord God, to study, to show themselves a fool, a workman that needed not to be ashamed of whatever they have learned, and they will be able to put it up. We know, dear God, that you can do in this federation, in the Caribbean and across the world. Yes. You can do for them exceedingly, abundantly, all they ask or even begin to think, in the mighty name of Jesus. So, Lord God, we thank you for leading them. We thank you for guiding them. We thank you, Lord, for watching over them, in the mighty name of Jesus, O the Son of the living God. Father, remember those in the special center, dear God. We pray, dear God, that your Holy Spirit will minister to them. We pray that you will guide them and watch over them. Protect them from the evil one who is above and just seeking after souls to be devoured. So, Lord, have your way, dear God, in and through all our children's lives. Continue to lead them. Continue to guide them. Yes. Just promising your word in the mighty name of Jesus. And God, as I continue, I lift up, oh God, moms in prayer. We thank you, Lord God, for our mandate. We thank you, Lord God, for our faithfulness and our willingness, Lord God, to continue to intercede for our nation's children, the children in the Caribbean and further afield. For Lord God, you say we must not be weary in doing good, for in due season we're going to reap if we pray, dear God, that you will help us, oh God, just to stand fast in the liberty we made us be, and having all done to stand, oh God, bind us together with cords that cannot be broken in the mighty name of Jesus. Father, we pray, dear God, as we continue to pray, as moms in prayer, Lord God, even today, you will keep grown each school building, God, with the blood of Jesus, in the mighty name of Jesus. We thank you for donors, Lord, to pour
she, dear God. And we pray, dear God, that you'll continue.

0: to you, to help us, oh God, to flourish, oh God, in the mighty name of Jesus. Help it to continue to survive in the mighty name of Jesus. And Father God, we give you praise for all that you are doing and still is about to do in and through our lives. Father, we bring the station before you this morning, dear God. You know what is standing in need of, especially finance. And you promise, oh God, never to forsake them, dear God, but to meet them. So bless the station in America in a very special way. Father God, we thank you for Sister Sandra. We thank you, Lord God, for the strength you have given to her every day. Lord, we thank you for renewing her, Lord, with strength and with courage and with patience and with determination to come out every morning and to do your work, dear God. It's not an easy has made up her mind. Come what may, dear God, she's going to serve you and serve this nation and be place, oh God, that we can pray and our nation. And God, we pray that you will pour out a special blessing upon her, a special anointing upon her. Remember her children overseas, dear God. May you continue to guide them and keep them and keep protection upon them, dear God. Continue to be their Father God, and as I continue, nation is before you. Lord, you admonish us, oh God, to pray for them. Save my people which are called by my name. If we only humble ourselves, if we will turn from our wicked ways, if we will seek your face and pray, then you will heal heaven and heal our land. We thank you, Lord, the word declare, blessed is the nation whose God is a white exalted a nation, but sin has become a reproach to any people. Remember those that are in the head of our government, oh God, the Prime Minister and his cabinet. God, give them wisdom, give them guidance, give them what will our nation think is. Pray in the mighty name of Jesus, in these evil sometimes, in these hard times, in these unprecedented times. Lord God, you would help our economy not only to survive, but mighty thrive in the name of Jesus. And Father, those that are on the opposition, we pray for all, dear God, for your word declare that it is men be saved, no man perish, but all come to repentance. So we pray for them, dear God. Lead their hearts towards salvation and deliverance. In Jesus' mighty name, I pray with thanksgiving. And I say amen and amen. I seal up this prayer with the blood of Jesus. In Jesus' mighty name, I pray. And I say amen and amen.
1: Amen, amen. Thank you, Lady Peace, for covering our children, for pleading the blood of Jesus over them and asking them to keep them safe. And we too, thank you for praying for each and every one of us, and we cover you and your family also with the blood of Jesus. Have a wonderful, wonderful day in the Lord and stay safe. God bless.
0: God bless you.
1: Okay, so there you had it. Lady Peace praying for us. This day, the third day of June, Moms in Prayer, reaching all around the world.
2: 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Let's sing together about our great God.

0: Chuang and God is love.
1: Loud.
0: Saying good morning to Shanice, Shanika, and Cheyenne.
1: Lander.
0: Good morning, Mateo and Zane and Zaylee and Zoe,
1: stop.
0: Amelie and Adonai, Adonique.
1: God loves us.
0: Karim and Nikita.
1: God is.
0: Good morning, Israel. Good morning, Malik. To all the children, Anayo, Nick, under the sound of my voice, have a wonderful day.
1: Love.
0: And remember that God is strong and God is love and that He loves you.
1: He's
0: oh, yes.
1: Father up above.
0: And He's your Father up above.
2: God loves me. God's love lasts eternally.

0: God.
1: Thank you, God. Thank you, God. So we're going to take our short Bible story. Yeah, short it is.
2: Stories of the Bible. The parable of the two sons. This is Jesus.
3: Heyo!
2: Who is the Son of God and the Savior of the world. While Jesus was on earth, he taught everyone about God's love and healed people from their sickness. He did many miracles like walking on water.
3: Oh, hey guys.
2: And even raised people from the dead.
3: Wahoo!
2: Jesus was in the temple in Jerusalem teaching when the Pharisees and religious leaders came up to him. They challenged his authority, and Jesus said, "What do you think about this?" A man with two sons told the older boy,
4: "Hey, son!
2: Son, go out and work in the vineyard today." The son answered, "No, I won't go." But later he changed his mind and went anyway. Then the father told the other son,
4: "Hey, son!
2: You go." And he said, "Yes, sir, I will." But he didn't go. Then Jesus asked, "Which of the two obeyed his father?" They replied, "The first." Then Jesus explained his meaning in telling this story. Jesus told them that people who sinned would get into the kingdom of God before they did. This is because the Pharisees and religious leaders didn't believe the people who God sent to tell his message. Jesus continued to talk to the Pharisees and religious leaders. They realized he was telling the story against them, and they wanted to arrest him. But they were afraid of the crowds because the crowds listened to Jesus and believed that the message he was speaking was from God.

Yes, obedience is the very best way, boys and girls, to show that you believe. And it's O-B-E-D-I-E-N-C-E. Obedience is the very best way to show that you believe. So let us obey. Children, let us obey the parents, your parents in the Lord, for this is right. Saying good morning to Vindel. Good morning, Princess. I want to thank Lady Peace for praying for our children. Moms in prayer once again. And we all agree by saying amen and amen. It is now 7:03. Soon time for me to leave you. Yeah, we're going to have our weather shortly. Sister Dolly and Lady Mello, Lady Buck, I'll try my best to, you know, do the songs. Sister Dolly asked to bring it back. I don't think I can bring it right back, but I'll give you where I started off, a little bit back. We'll go a little way back for you, Sister Dolly.

0: you command your body, you know. At times, your body, like, you don't want to lift your hand. 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It's like, you're going up.
1: And I command my...
0: And your feet, like, nah, I feel like moving today. You say, you're moving. Oh, yes. And your mouth, I feel like shouting today. I feel like praising today. You're going to praise. Oh, yes, you have to command them.
1: No,

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We're going to praise our God. We're going to lift up his name. We're going to shout hallelujah. Right, Lady Clark? Oh, yes. This is the way we praise the Lord. Lifting hands, shouting, dancing. This is a month for Praise Fest, you know. Done by Antioch Baptist Church. Right, Lady Clark, Sister Dolly.

0: Hallelujah.
1: Hallelujah. This is the way we praise the Lord. 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

0: sheltered safe within the arms of God. Amen, amen, amen. Six minutes past seven, it's time for me to go and leave you. But before I do, let me give you the weather for today. Partly sunny with a 40% chance of showers. The wind east-southeast at 9 to 18 miles per hour. The seas 4 to 6 feet. So weather forecast for today, the third day of June. Partly sunny with 40% chance of showers. The wind east-southeast at 9 to 18 miles per hour. And the seas 4 to 6 feet. So that is our weather forecast for today. For today, the third day of June. So God bless you and keep you, cause his face to shine upon you, be gracious unto you, lift up his countenance unto you, and give you his peace that surpasseth all understanding. Continue to pray for one another, continue to reach out to one another, continue to be your brother's keeper, and see you tomorrow morning, God's willing, at 5 a.m. God's will. God bless you all.
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Right? Y'all know what it's like when we're in the room together. When we're together right now. And you know if we were in the room together right now, you know that we wouldn't quite be able to let that go right there. And I can see you in your home. Either you're about to explode or you're wondering when we're going to move on. But I can

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We know what the power is. I need somebody to just shout Jesus. Yeah, shout it without an instruction. Somebody shout like you have a

Pastor John, when I was ministering this song around the world, and miracles started happening in people's lives. And God spoke to me. He said the last generation tried to explain to haters what was happening to them, and the haters made them discount what Jesus did for them in an experience with God. So I said, God, what are you trying to

So, for those who may not come from this type of expression, we want to honor you. And let me translate for you what she just said.

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But you can't say Jesus did it with a soft tone. Jesus did it. You gotta go. You have exactly 13 seconds to make a sound that lets heaven know you mean business.

many of you know that the Lord will fix anything? Hallelujah. I wrote this song some years ago. And he's the same God now. He still will fix it. Nah, nah, nah. He'll do it every time. He'll do it every time. Lisa, you're hearing from Deborah. Let's hear from Lisa now. That's your sister.

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I told you all of our songs are slow. Now, it's true, you drive albums, but this is slow. We have our own way. Now, we don't do a lot of jumping around and carrying. It's fine for people that are able to do it. I'm not able to do that. We're not able. You don't do a lot of running around to try to pull you up out of your seat and a whole lot of stuff there, because I'm not able to do that. But I try to sing songs with meanings and understanding. And even if you don't like what I'm saying, you know what I'm saying. I try to make it real plain. And the now is Jesus' time, that we want to talk to him in just a little bit now. Oh my God, he's so good. Yes, sir. I want to tell him, Jesus.

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Jesus, I want to praise you. 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
1: 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Also featuring Massacre, Cranium, Taurus Riley, Steel Pulse, Dean Fraser and the Black Soil Band, Chanel Muir, Diani, Wagney Tatat, and Zoo. 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
0: Every day we're faced with choices, to spend or to save, to delay or to stay on track. 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Remember, discipline, choice pays. 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